rumor spreading round. United Texas town. About to check outside the game. And you know what I'm talking about. Just let me know if you wanna go.

can mince. Oh child, don't you smile. Sweet mistake, stay a while. Lost language left me dry.